at my back? Would you take my call when I start to crack? Would you rescue me? Would you rescue me? Would you rescue me when I'm by myself? When I need your love, if I need your help, would you?

0: Yo, man, let's get out of here. Word to your mother.
1: Antenne NRW. Die besten Hits aller Zeiten. Mehr 80er, mehr 90er.